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Just past 8 o'clock on a Tuesday. Let's kick it off with the Beatles, Penny Lane. It's Greg O till midnight on 92.7 WBLI, the greatest hits of all time. Penny Lane.

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It's nearly 11 o'clock. It's Greg O here with one from Three Dog Night. 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
1: 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You know, that's

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1: Hey, congratulations, Mike Fortin of Kankakee. He won those lottery tickets. 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

92.7 WVLI, the greatest hits of all time. Big things happening at the Perry Farm Park today with the Perry Farm Market, followed by the Summer Concert Series show. You got Tim the Tune Man playing from 5:30 to 6:45, followed by John David Daly. More information on our community calendar.